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16: Будет круто.
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1: How are you gonna find a job like that?
0: Oh, baby, I've been looking, please. You'll make me find a job like that.

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now, woman. It's your time right now. Oh, oh baby. But I do believe it. I do believe it. Yeah, I think it's gonna be my time, oh woman. Yeah, it is. After a while.